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1: 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The federal government has declared Wednesday, May 27th and Thursday, May 28th, 2026 as public holidays to mark the Eid al-Kabir celebration. In a statement issued by the Permanent Secretary of the Ministry, Magdalena Jani, the declaration reflects the federal government's respect for the faith and spiritual heritage of millions of Nigerian Muslims observing the festival alongside the global Islamic community. The Joint Admissions and Matriculation Board, JAM, has fixed Saturday, June 13, 2026, for the conduct of the MAPOB Unified Tertiary Matriculation Examination for candidates affected by technical challenges, biometric verification issues and withdrawn results from the 2026 exercise. The announcement was contained in a statement by the board's public communications advisor, Fabian Benjamin, who said the MAPOB examination is strictly for candidates who were duly registered and biometrically verified but were unable to sit the main examination due to disruptions. Former Minister of Education, Dr. Obi Ezekwesili, and other prominent political figures on Monday warned that Nigeria's democracy is deteriorating, calling for urgent reforms ahead of the 2027 general elections. They raised the alarm at a high-level emergency stakeholders engagement organized by the Movement for Credible Elections, MCE, in Abuja, themed Actualizing Credible 2027 Elections in Nigeria, where they faltered declining voter participation, alleged institutional capture, and weakening public trust in democratic processes. Away from the national stories, more than 900 suspected Ebola cases have been identified in the conflict-hit Democratic Republic of Congo, the World Health Organization has said. The country declared an outbreak on May 15th caused by the Bundibugyo strain, which has no approved vaccine or treatment. And in sports, Inter Miami has announced that Lionel Messi remained at the heart of an injury scare only weeks before the World Cup after medical tests diagnosed him with muscle fatigue in his left hamstring. The Major League Soccer club's update provided no clear timetable for the Argentine superstar's return after his abrupt exit from Miami's 6-4 victory over Philadelphia in the 73rd minute on Sunday. In the world of entertainment, Alex Okubo's family has officially announced the funeral arrangements for the late actor, describing him as a man whose life was filled with love, faith, generosity, and compassion. In a statement released via the actor's social media handle, the family said the late actor will be buried on Thursday, 18th June 2026 at Ujare Village, Aruchuku, Abia State. And that's the headline news on The Beat 97.9 FM Abuja. 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I am Eugenia Umar. Do have a wonderful day.
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I say the last working day for you if you're going to work today or you were at work today, because the federal government has officially declared tomorrow being the 27th of May and Thursday the 28th of May as public holidays for the year 2026. So it's going to be Eid al-Kabir celebration. But beyond the holiday, security agencies across Nigeria have also been put on high alert following fresh terror warnings ahead of the festival. Welcome to your Drive Time Show. Let's help you get by the busy traffic of the FCT, move you from point A to point B, and you are welcome on board. How do you be a part of the show? 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It's one handle across all of them, at TheBeat97ABJ, at TheBeat97ABJ. That is the handle to join in and be a part of the show. Show starts from now up until 9 p.m. So I'm going to be your guy, your guide, and I'll be serving you all the hits, all the conversations that have been making the rounds. I don't know if you've seen this video that's currently making the rounds online. It's of a prophet who appeared to be wearing a white garment, and he was trying to recreate a biblical miracle of parting the sea. But things quickly went left in that video, and church members were seen kneeling down and praying on the beach while the prophet walks towards the water holding a rod, seemingly trying to command the sea to separate like Moses did in the Bible. But just as he steps forward into the water, the waves rises and he was nearly covered in water and quickly took to his heels like he ran for his dear life. The Vic 97.9 FM. It's your Drive Time Show, ABJ. Victor Belmo is your host. I want to help you get by the busy traffic of the FCT. So tag along and leave your radio dials where you have it.

But your journey is your journey, yeah. 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You've got to keep on moving on. Yeah,

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0: Velmo here on the Beat 97.9 FM. Good evening, and thank you so much for letting me drive you and keep you company this evening on your Drive Time Show. We're serving you all the hit songs that you love. And, of course, we're going to talk about the Abuja experience. This is where you and I get to share things we experienced living in Abuja. Now, I've been talking about this for the longest, and it happens to be our drainage system. I don't know if you've caught videos of it online from Wuye District. Oh my God, like the water level is so high and some parts of it are flooded. Now that's just what's been covered in cameras because drainage system at this point is really, really bad. Now in Guzape, there's this disturbing story that we are hearing as residents of the upscale Guzape District have been left in shock following the gruesome killing of multi-billionaire businessman and philanthropist Chief Godwin Chinedu Adimke. Now this man was 53 years old and he was into electronics, importation and real estate as well. As a matter of fact, you could consider him a mogul. Now, he was found dead inside his luxury apartment in Guzape. And following his death, the police have arrested five suspects, including his 21-year-old son, who is currently serving as an NYSC core member here in Abuja. Now, according to reports making online, the tragedy happened following a heated argument over money, lifestyle, and management of family business funds after the son reportedly returned home from a nightclub. And, you know, things went south when the boy, as it's been reported, the father was cautioning him about his lifestyle, mismanaging funds and what have you not. And in the midst of all of that, the man got stabbed. However, the Adimke family, they have strongly denied the viral claims circulating online, insisting that investigations are still ongoing and the one against spreading unverified information. And the businessman was widely known both in Abuja and at Lagos Alaba International Market for his wealth, generosity, and philanthropy. And I am still struggling to believe that his own son would do such a thing. So we're waiting for an official update from the investigation to confirm what has really happened there. It'll be 978 PJ. Keep us loud. 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

0: on your drive time show on the hot beat of Abuja. We are at the Big 97 ABJ, helping you get by the traffic of the nation's capital, serving you all the hits and songs that you love. 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So singer Perusi is in the news, and he has opened up about how fame and success allegedly ruined his relationship a long-time relationship. And this happened after he met Davido and entered the fast life of music, travel, and celebrity culture. So he was speaking in a recent interview, and Peruzzi admitted that he practically ghosted his girlfriend of 7 years. Listen up.
1: It didn't text her or nothing. I was with my guys enjoying life.
2: So you were fighting with her? No, I wasn't fighting with her.
1: First of all, I just met Davido. Imagine this. You just met Davido.
2: Right.
1: You met him today, tomorrow, on the flight to Dubai. The next day, on the flight to Lebanon. I don't understand. I'm calling you.
2: To tell you that I met Davido.
1: Why do you think? I'm enjoying something that's never happened to me in my life.
3: Fair enough. Yeah. I want to date your babe now.
1: She don't go die now.
0: Man. According to him, everything changed quickly. You know, the first day today, he's living a normal life, and the next day, he was traveling places like Dubai, Lebanon, and enjoying things he had only imagined. And he ghosted the girl. Now, people are coming for Peruzzi that if this girl had left Peruzzi for a richer dude, they would call her a gold digger. But I think something is on the line. Peruzzi never really, really, really loved the girl, because if he did, he would have kept in touch and what have you not. But hey, let me know, would you do something different if you were in his shoes? 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Keep us loud and locked. 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
4: 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It's the baby.
1: The hotel.

0: Hey, get your pillows ready because you'll be sleeping in a little more if your kind of work allows you to celebrate the holiday. So tomorrow is Eid al-Kabir. 27th and 28th have been declared a public holiday by the federal government. And we're hearing the traffics on the roads exiting Abuja as a result of this holiday. Anyways, let's talk about something that happened here in Abuja. I mean, it's about the road safety and our driver, but it turns out this guy was not just an ordinary driver. So drama erupted in Abuja after a routine traffic stop by officials officially turned violent when an armed motorist opened fire during an enforcement operation, and this happened in the Idu area of town. So according to FRSC, officers had stopped the driver, who was driving a Toyota Carina, over a suspected traffic violation, but this man did not stop and a road safety officer was on top of his car, like on top of the bonnet, trying to stop him.
1: This is a road safety officer in my car. I don't know what he's doing in my car. I don't know. You should ask him to leave my vehicle. Okay, come down. I've stopped. Okay. So I come down from my vehicle.
0: And this driver reportedly did not stop until they got to a traffic stop where he couldn't maneuver his way anymore. So, and other officers joined in and they took him to their station. While investigation, they were checking his paper and other documents. This man reportedly pulled out a pistol and fired twice in the air. But luckily, no one was hit by the bullet. The officers were able to overpower him and collected his gun. And eventually, it turns out that this person who was driving this car is a DSS officer. And I don't think that gives him the room to behave like that. If officers of the law stop you, you should be law abiding. Now, if he could brandish his firearm in that kind of manner, imagine what would happen if the people he was dealing with are not road safety officials. Let me know your thoughts on this one. 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

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Nobody knows about the depression and the strife and the fight to stand strong against women who entice. They don't respect your call. 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You're tired and you're weak and you could blow it all tonight. 'Cause everybody

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Body for ground, she go collect her money. 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She want

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